nothing else, no one else but you and I. And it ain't me, it ain't you, it's only us, it's us right now. You're finding it, take it in, it's all here. You and me, no one else, nothing else but us right now. And I ain't need nothing else,

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Oh no. There's more here than that, my friend. We all like a bit of a good life. Some the money, some the drugs, others the sex game. The glamour, or the fame.

people ask a question. What's a rock and roller? And I'll tell them. It's not about drums, drugs,